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0: Caller station, Caller Matters, two River Street Hometown Studios on the fire alarm activation. Caller stated it was a fire alarm, no smoke or a fire scene. They believe it's coming from a room, possibly a shower. 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Personal caller stated they saw no fire or smoke. The second caller got online stated they believe it's coming from a room. They did not give a room number, possibly from the shower. I have 211-232-202, your own route, 2035.
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2: 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Lower Ryan Clinton.
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0: Man, team one's going to be Eldred O'Donnell. We'll be investigating. Initial report is going to be room 210. 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
0: Thirty-two ten Pern Ave on an unknown noise complaint. Call came in through the AI system. Caller hung up before providing further details.
1: Thank you.

0: 31, 32.
1: Second call came in from that caller, updating that the issue is actually at 22 Pern. Caller was at 10 Pern. She is not looking for somebody to stop by the house.
0: 32 copies.

0: 155-31-32.
1: Assigning you this animal complaint at 5076 Telephone Road in Taylor. RP stating there's two black dogs.

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0: Hail Samuel, 70 Homer Ave in the city. It's a 51-year-old female. Stated she doesn't feel like herself today because she's shaky. She vomited. So TLC Ambulance, 70 Homer Ave, 70 Homer Ave in the city. So a 51-year-old female stated she's anxious, doesn't feel like herself, she's shaky, and she vomited. Crosses of Madison Street, Arthur Ave, Alpha Code, 2107.
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2: 178, you
3: Portland to 1841. 1841. It's code 26 Alpha 11, return out 2108. Assigning you this criminal mischief at 131 North Main Street. Caller stating two white males walked past her house and kicked over, damaging a sign. Last seen walking north on Main.
4: Copy that. You can show me the route.
2: 178 Prairie Tree to 70 Homer Ave for 51-year-old female that's anxious to vomit.

0: Portland to 1841, correction, walking south on Main, two white males, both wearing a t-shirt and shorts.
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0: 28 is citing the no longer in progress suspicious complaint of a white male, possibly younger, who that was behind the Cortland Diner with his hands in his pants about a half hour ago. Caller no longer in the area, last seen headed down Tompkins.
1: 28.

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1: 0.7,
2: 0.7. Call into 1841. 1841. Assigning you this animal complaint in the area of Hudson Street and Northwest Street. Caller reporting of a dog that's been yelping for about 30 minutes.
1: 1841 copies.

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0: 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I was trying to get a phone call.
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1: Copy.

Marathon ambulance, 3922 Piney Ridge Road. It's an 83-year-old female. Possible stroke. She has right side paralysis. It's for Marathon ambulance, 3922 Piney Ridge Road. 83-year-old female. Stroke. Right side paralysis. Crossing is going to be Salt Road and Texas Valley Road. It's a Charlie code, 2217.

0: 8-1, those two.
1: Eight one post 2 2309.

Corolla monitors 334211, a caller reporting that she had set her air fryer on top of a stove, and the cat set the air fryer on fire. The air fryer is now outside. There is no firehouse, full smoke. Homer 1 engine to the scene, McGraw 7031 tanker to the scene. Sir Corolla monitors 334211, a caller reporting she set her air fryer on her stove, and the cats have turned the stove on and set the air fryer on fire. She believes the fire is out. The air fryer is not in the residence anymore. The residence is still full of smoke. Homer 1 engine to the scene. McGraw 7021 tanker to the scene. Crossing W. Blodgett, Mills Road, and Baker Road, 2311. 564 Year Road.

Fire control units responding. The humans are all out of the residence. Caller stating there are several animals that are still in there, at least 5 dogs and a couple of cats.

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0: You got a driver for the engine?
1: It's only me. 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
1: 1362, do you want the... timer to be reset, canceled?
0: Yeah, I don't need the timer. You can cancel it.
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0: In the area of the Imperial Motel. Caller states there's a male wearing a mask, carrying a spray can in his pocket, threatening to kill the caller.
1: 41.
2: 39.

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0: A 41, an up-to-date description, is apparently tan pants and a flannel shirt.
1: Copy.
2: Okay. 39, 4,
1: 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Copy, 39.

0: Got a male over here who's wearing no pants, either boxers on and a long sleeve top. Seems a little odd. Can you get a better description from him, maybe of like facial features, that he's wearing a mask, right?
1: The description I'm getting is tan pants, black shirt, black or blue hat with a black bandana.
0: Yeah, if you can, someone check the area for us, Barb. See if maybe you ditched him over there.
2: 38.
0: 30, where are you going to be at with that now? Corner Central and Greenbush. Got it.

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2: Receive 1422.
0: 30, fine.
1: I've attached the individual route with currently. It looks like he has a file 5 out of Syracuse. Can you check with them and see if they want extradition?
0: Copy.

0: 30. Did you catch your specific tag on him?
1: Never mind.
0: That individual has an officer safety tag if you didn't catch it.
1: No, for over this long.
2: Corlin, back in the car.
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Go ahead. The detective on the line looking to speak with you personally. Can I get him up to your phone?

0: 38-3. Are you still over there?
1: Oh, for a minute.
0: I got flannel right here, black mask and a hat. Four-minute bench.

0: 38 and 22, maybe 8 Otter Creek. Caller states that Hunter Brandon has been wandering the area, claiming he's taken too many drugs today, and that the people at 8 Otter Creek are witches, and that he was going to harm them. He was last seen walking eastbound on Groton towards Stevenson, wearing a white sweatshirt, dark pants. Caller's making contact with the owners at 8 Otter Creek currently.
1: 38 copies.
2: 22 copies.

0: 38 and 22. We've got an in-house address of 1 Harrington for Hunter. It's going to be on the corner of Stevens and Harrington.
1: 22 Carl, I'll be out in the area.
0: Copy, show you out in the area.

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0: I'm UTL Stevenson area. I'm just going to swing by 8 Otter Creek, make sure everything's all right over there.
1: Copy. I'll continue to check the area.

0: for the unit's pending disturbance, it kind of was. Staff 39, third party report, callers hearing a male female physical fight, room 218. Reported to be John Rosen and a Tiffany, unknown last name.
1: 41, back up 39.
0: Chapter 41.

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2: 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We can just interview him if we find him.
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1: Go ahead.
0: What was the description you gave of Goff?
1: He didn't really give one, just saying she left on foot.
0: Yeah, I mean, she's wearing, she's showing multiple file fives.
1: I see that. I'll see if I can get a hold of her somehow.

0: 41 to 30. I believe it was white t-shirt, but unknown color of pants.
1: Okay.
2: I see someone running south on Greenbush right now. It looks like they might be wearing white. Unsure if it's a male or female.

0: 130, 141.
1: Go ahead.
0: Forty-one, Mr. Grant from your discount has made his way to the PSD ports and is ranting about some folding items being stolen from him by you guys.
2: Thirty on U-tail.
3: Yeah,

0: 31-41-41. I'll be clear. Mr. Grant has been informed that his clothing is still over at the Courthouse Park.
1: Copy. He's currently speaking with Sheriff's Office.

0: 58 Corlin, is the city all set with this individual?
1: That's affirmative. They spoke to him a few seconds before you came out, and apparently they were all set and drove away.
0: Received. Well, he's on his way. They might want to keep an eye on him. He's not very happy.
1: 10-4.
2: Any of it in the area courthouse, Bart. 38. What's your issue, Mr. Grant, and appearance ticket for trespass in the city parks, please?
3: Copy. Do you see me here?
2: I'd imagine he'll be there shortly. He wants his clothes back.
0: 50 to Coral, and he's running to Charles Street right now.
1: 10-4. 10-4.

0: 38, 1450 is advised, and he is running towards Charles.
1: Copy.
2: Corona, it looked like he made a left towards the county office building or went into one of the two houses that are near the corner of Greenbush and Charles.
0: Copy, made a left towards the county office building or one of the houses you referred to, Central and Greenbush?
2: That is correct. That's my bet.
0: 10-4.
3: Copy, direct.
0: 10-4.

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0: 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School's still in part. They haven't moved. I'll be clear.
1: Copy.

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0: Run with old Cincy SC on Amanda Williams. Should be 82 of 89.
2: Thirty-nine Cortland, BNG, New York. Lincoln Boy King 6750 LVK 6750 Pine and South Main.
1: 10-4.

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1: File 5 out of Syracuse, possible extradition. We can contact the detective that I spoke to earlier. And non-extraditable file 5 out of Florida, probation head out of Florida.
2: Received it. They want us and has up.
1: 38 and copy. Do you want me to contact them?
2: Should be all set.

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0: Not sure your location, but if you could start towards the Three Bears, go be on a medical assist, room 14.
1: Devor, I'm coming from 281. Can you go?
0: Devor.
2: 60 wrong, I'll back him.
3: Marathon Ambulance, please, area 3 Baron.
0: 10-4.

Marathon ambulance, stage in the area, 3 Baron. It's going to be room 14. It's a 48-year-old male. Seizures. Caller is not with him. She's stating he's in the room alone. So Marathon ambulance, stage in the area, 3 Broom Street, 3 Baron, room 14. It's for the 48-year-old male. Seizures. Caller is not with him. She states he's in the room alone. Cross is going to be Bree Street, Main Street, 125.

0: Fire Control 1621, 1651. The Sheriff's Department's responding. They're coming from the city of Portland.
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2: 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He's still actively seizing.
0: Where is he?
1: 1651, you can go on to the scene. He is still actively seizing.
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She said her throat was swelling, and she's having a hard time talking. Cross Station, CLC ambulance, 204 Main Street, it's going to be outside. 27-year-old female, difficulty breathing. She said her throat feels swollen, she's losing her voice. Cross the Pine Street, Crawford Street, to Delta Cove, 151. Fire Control, CLC, 178. 178.

EMS 1170, Prairie 1. 204 Main Street, City of Cortland, for a 27th female. Difficulty breathing. States her throat is swelling. It's a 6 Charlie, a 6 Delta 4. 178 481, 204 Main Street, City of Cortland. She's going to be outside. 27 female, difficulty breathing, swollen throat, 6 Delta 4. At

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0: Can you give me the actual name on that?
1: Sorry. Oh, I do. Dickos, Victor, Ida, King, Adam, Sam, last name Gupta, George, Union, Paul, Tom, Adam.
2: 1322, 185 Main Street near Temp Oil. Alarm company reporting an individual on video camera, I mean near the storage container, white male, black hoodie and shorts.
1: 22, copy.
0: You have a middle initial or date of birth. I have an issue with the client ID, is what I'm asking.
3: 3-4, I'm just reporting that this individual is in the area near the building, or was he doing anything actively to the building?
2: But at this point, it appears it's just reporting a trespass on the property.
3: Yeah.
1: No middle initial, and date of birth is going to be 03051976.

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Crow Station, 54 Main Street, apartment 1. Caller states he's under bricks. He has water coming out of the toilet and the sink and the shower. He's not sure where it's coming from. He can't get a hold of his landlord. Initially, he's looking for the health department. Crow Station, 54 Main Street, apartment number 1 for the water problem coming from the toilet, shower, and sink. It's going to be under bricks. Time 0255.

0: Okay, respond to Corlin Motel, room 27. College reported a male and female in a verbal argument, been for about an hour. Unknown to physical. Unknown number of occupants. It's going to be Corlin Motel, room 27.
1: Where is it?

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1: Three, six, three, six, 27.
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0: 22 and 41, Hollywood restaurant on Gretna Ave, report of a group of people who have been partying on the rooftop for about a half hour. Caller now believes they might be trying to get down to leave. Appears to be approximately 5 young kids.
1: Calling 2, copy.
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0: 41 to 22, what's your 20?
1: Over here on Monroe. I'm UTL, anybody right now?

0: Park, 6 April, maintain.
1: 1460, go ahead.
0: Yeah, it was New York. Lincoln Union Young, 9094. LUI, 9094. Gonna be Fisher Avenue, 281.
1: Where do you see?

Marathon Ambulance, 8 Grove Street. Coming for the 84-year-old female, unresponsive. That's Marathon Ambulance, 8 Grove Street, please. 84-year-old female, breathing issues, unresponsive. It's going to be a Delta response. Cross Street, Route 221 and Center Street, alarm time 0503.

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1: Good.
0: You just start 8 Grove Street Village Marathon. This is turning into a full arrest.
1: Got it.
2: 16 to 20, Elgin call.

0: 16-21, 16-51, caller's refusing speaker.
1: 14-16, at this point, the callers are refusing to do CPR.
2: I'll be clear of that stuff and run to 16.
1: Therefore?

0: 50 to Corlin, is there an apartment number on this one?
1: That's negative. It's going to be the piece of property that sits way back off the road.
2: Sixteen, 21, 16, 51. Call is confirming she's not breathing.
0: Copy. I'll be in room. 16, 51 copies.
1: Pursuit train room.

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0: 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Is this expected?
1: I don't want to say expected, but she was in the hospital earlier today.
0: Yeah,

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0: 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Be advised your caller is flagged officer safety. Do you want a second?
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0: 3625, I have a property retrieval, 3700 Homestead, building 6, apartment 4. You're looking for Mark Everett. He's there to pick up his dog. I advise him to wait outside. This will stay away between him and Carol Wishy.
1: Yeah,

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1: 1460.
0: Maryland, 6 Frank George, 4855, 6 FG, 4855. Going to be Grand Ave and Glen Street.
1: Appreciate it.
2: Do you know if the other half is expecting him to pick up the dog?
1: That's unknown.
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0: 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Would you pass along the law? 81 northbound, 44.2. You got a sedan. Four ways on, possible flat tire, trunks open. I don't see anybody though.
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0: Just making sure you got the message the other day. You have to be up here at 0745.
1: That's affirmative. We're getting ready to leave right now.
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2: That's affirmative.
0: Copy. Thank you. We're still looking for you guys at 0745 also.
2: That's good copy.

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1: Marathon 2 to the county trucks of Town Barn.
2: What?
1: Can I have two of the trucks go to Albro Road, please?
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1: Yeah, go ahead.
0: How far out are you guys?
1: We are by Labrador Mountain.
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1: Marathon Ambulance 6, Grumman Way. It's a 54-year-old female, sick person call, general illness, also complaining of back pain. Marathon Ambulance 6, Grumman Way, in the village. It's a 54-year-old female, sick person call, general illness, also complaining of some back pain. Your crosses are the dead end and Academy, 26 Alpha 8, 0753.
0: Just go straight up. Yep, too far. Yep.

0: Just took a complaint, 81 northbound from the 40-mile marker. Caller's reporting a gray Audi SUV driving fast. Can't see them anymore, and they were also tailgating. Last seen 81 northbound from the 40.
1: Received.
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1: They can go up to the landfill as spares. Just let them know that they're spares.
0: You want them brought up to the landfill?
1: Yeah. How many of them is there? I forgot about them.
0: There's two of them.
1: Yeah, get them on the back of Rick's truck and take them up there.
0: Got it, yeah.

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2: Trouble 1-2. Do you have the road closed signs for up there?
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2: 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I'll bring a couple up, set them up.
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0: Are you empty, John?
1: No, I've got quite a bit up front.
0: Okay.
1: Will it do to Cincy 2?
0: Cincy 2. Cincinnati's ambulance, 2577, lower Cincinnati's road.
1: If you haven't left yet, you can come up 41 and come in the other end.
0: Copy that. Hey, Wendell, we're going down on 41 and they had to do part of a shoulder down there. Okay.
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0: Cincinnati's ambulance, 2577, lower Cincinnati's road. It's a 75-year-old female, sick person call, complaint of weakness. Cincinnati's ambulance, 6, direction 2577, lower Cincinnati's road. It's a 75-year-old female, sick person call, complaining of weakness. Crosses a route 23 and McFarland Road, 26 Alpha 10, 0816.
2: Hey, Rick can only get one of the tires on the truck at a time, so I'm going to bring one back, and then he's going to take that one up and come back and get the other one.
3: Okay, sounds good.
4: 45, go and drive. It's not yours.
0: Put it on 45.
4: It's going to be obstructed plate. 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We're going to be in the parking lot by Walgreens.
0: Copy, get a vehicle description.
4: It's going to be a white Jeep Cherokee.
0: Cincy 2 to Willett 2. Denver.
1: Go ahead.
0: Are you going to need me up on this end for anything, or the start of the other end?
5: 45 to go on that. Plate is Henry David Union 6270. That's HDU 6270.
1: I've got a little stretch right across from Chad Taylor's driveway to do. I'm not sure if I'll have enough to do it all or not. So come in 41 end and you'll see us right there.
0: Copy, 45. Yeah, I see you right now. I'll maybe park here on the side of the road.
1: Yeah, I might have enough to do this. I'm not sure. If you want to get off the road, you can come in here ahead of me and get in. Copy that.

0: 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Just put that up there and then help the traffic down at that other end, please.
1: Sure.

0: Cincinnati's ambulance, 2577 Lower Cincinnati's Road.
1: You got enough there, right, John?
2: Yeah, we're good.
1: You got quite a bit more on, or you about empty right there?
2: I'm just cleaning out. I'm done.
3: 14:15, the phone will be out to you in front of the house.
2: Yeah, I'll be that.
0: Appreciate it. Cincinnati's ambulance, 2577 Lower Cincinnati's Road. 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Cincinnati's ambulance, 2577 Lower Cincinnati's Road. It's a 75-year-old female, sick person call, weakness, second tone out. We'll be checking with Chenango County if Southbound Celix is available. Crosses are out 23 McFarland Lane, 26 Alpha 10, 0823.
1: Quite a bit in your back, John. There you go. It's coming down now. Yeah, it's not clean yet. It won't hurt to put more in here.
2: I'll come right back up tight to you and put some more there.
1: 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We'll wash the road out. Still not clean. Tip her up a little bit more. Yep.

0: Well, we have another vehicle complaint, 81 southbound this time. It's approaching exit 54. It's going to be a Dodge Avenger driving recklessly. It's going to be color white.
1: Copy, we're at the 57.4. Did they pass that already?

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1: Copy.

0: 3C280 color is going to be in a red Mitsubishi Outlander behind the vehicle. They're currently coming up on Cortland exit 52.
1: Copy.

0: 375 Corlin traffic.
1: 3C75, go ahead.
0: I'll be at the 54 off-ramp southbound with a blue tassel with no plates.
1: 10-4.

0: Just so you know, I was able to set up for that vehicle at the 49. Your suspect vehicle, being the Dodge Avenger, was going 70. However, your complainant was going 78. And that's maybe 0.3 of a mile heavier.
1: Copy, thank you.

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1: Where's that, Gabby?

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1: Where'd you? I'm at my desk.
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1: Oh, I've been updated.
0: The Cortland Park Rehab, Maplewood, 111.
1: Oh, I've been updated.
0: For a 72-year-old female, fatigue, bad labs, needs to go to the ED. 192 Priority 3 to Cortland Park Rehab, Maplewood, 111. 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
2: 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Thanks.
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1: Not quite. 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
0: It's going to be 2 Charles Sam Robert 77, repeating 2CSR 77. I'll be 58.9 northbound on 81.
1: Appreciate it. I was beeping at the kids, Mac. You squared up like you were.

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0: Are you wanting more here, or?
1: 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It looks like it needs it right down there.

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2: Yeah.

0: Going at 31:45. Oh.
1: 45.
0: 45 again. Eric Stager on the line. Return the call for you.
1: Cell phone, please.

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1: Tommy, just go down.
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1: Coming out now.

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I'll load this brushy stuff over here on you.

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1: Good. You got a glob up in the passenger side.
0: 37, it'll be the Capco Head Start, 236 Main Street on a dumping plate.
1: There it goes.
2: Copy.
1: Yeah, I don't dare raise it much higher.
0: Yeah.

0: 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Just wanted to let you know.
1: Hello, son.
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2: Negative.
3: Hey, head back to Farm Enter. We're going to grab those other two tires and take them to the recycling. They're way cheaper.
4: Hey, so you want me to come back now?
3: Yeah, you're LMP, correct?
4: No, I just pulled into the landfill.
3: Yeah, after you get rid of that tire, go back to Farmenter, and we'll load the other two tires and get them to recycle.

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0: 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If you're clear from that, I've got a not in progress criminal mischief for you. 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
1: 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I'm going to make you responsible for it.
0: Okay.
1: 10-4.

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0: 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Welcome back, sirs.
1: 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Crawling to 1424.
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1: I have a transport from the jail to city court for you.
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0: How was that, Jordan? That's all we need. That's really good. Perfect. So I'll take the Mac back to the shop.
1: Got it.
2: Corona, be out at Super Lucky Express, following up with this incident.
1: 10-4.

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1: 25.
0: 25, got a Rebecca from the hospital looking to follow up with you.
1: Yes, phone is.
0: Denver.
2: Got just a little in there.
0: Yeah.

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Still hung up. 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Trying to come out. Got a lot up in there next to your tower. There it's coming now. Keep shaking it. There it comes. Shake her again. 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
1: He ran out of fuel.
0: Go. You need a tow?
1: I got a guy coming with some fuel for it.

0: Yeah, probably. Yeah, you got her now. 4:31:49.
1: Forty-nine.
0: 49, it's this phone call for you.

0: 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I don't know.
1: Yeah, there's places where you don't need a lot.
0: I can go back and you guys can call and see if you want me to reload or whatever.
1: Yeah, sounds good.

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0: Yeah, you got lots of room.
2: Hey, John, do you think you're going to have enough to finish up?
0: Probably not. Going to lack maybe a bucket or two. We're 100 yards from the corner, and he's almost empty.

I think you can go up a little bit. 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Yeah. You got her.

0: respond to Corlea Motel for a property damage accident. It occurred outside of room number 2. They have video of this. It's from the Corlea Motel, 3832 Route 11.
1: Proceed.

0: 49 in court. 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
1: 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Ninety-two to shot.

0: Well, it ain't going to take much down through there.
1: 3147 to Portland, I'll be clear.
0: Jennifer.
2: Now, we can, if there's extra, we can put it on a run right down through there. Won't hurt nothing.
0: I'll go get parked across the road here so I can watch cars when you come off the end.
2: Okay.

0: 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Come right back.
1: DLC, 20-side Morningside Drive.
0: First floor.

0: 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It's a 93-year-old female, sick person call, unable to ambulate. TLC 27 Morningside Drive, City of Cortland. It's a 93-year-old female, sick person call, unable to ambulate. Crosses her Colony Drive, Alphalete Ave, 26 Alpha 8, 1024.
1: TLC Fire Control, 185 responding.
0: Roger, 185. Go ahead.
2: Come on back again.
1: Could you show myself in 1444 out at the St. Charles on a follow-up?
3: 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To 27 Morningside Drive, Cortland, for a 93-year-old female in pain, can't get up. 185 Priority 3 to 27 Morningside Drive, Cortland, for a 93-year-old female with back pain, can't get up, put in 26 Alpha 8. Your time is 10:26.
0: 10-4.

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0: 47, continuing with your criminal mischief. It's going to be 4th Church Street on some additional graffiti. 47.
2: 7 5 Corlin, I see call 120. I can handle. I'm going to check.
0: Receive, we'll send you to that.

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0: Perfect. 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
0: Child's going to be all set. 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

0: Johnny, did you miss Tannery Street or you don't know Street first?
1: No, we're starting down here. We're starting down here at Mill Street and heading all the way out.
0: Copy.

0: 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Overnight dealt with him running around with a spray paint can last night and acting erratic.
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2: 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Case the overnight's handled. Neighbor reporting the same thing. It's going to be 10 out of creek. 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
0: This is Marathon 1 to everybody that helped us this week. 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
3: 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Patient's going to meet you downstairs. It's a 59-year-old male complaining of abdominal pain. PD is also on off. Crosses are Main and Church, 1 Charlie 3, 1133.
1: 49, I'm going to EMS assist. 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
4: TLC to fire control, 162 is responding.
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5: 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Try that again.
0: Was the caller at the house or just in the area?
5: The caller was actually across the river over on the dead end part of Central Ave.
0: Excellent.
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1: 211.
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0: 3-4-4. Are you still on the phone with the caller?
1: I can dump it in their dump state area there at the end of Pucker.
2: That's negative. They couldn't provide anything further.
0: Thank you.

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1: Copy. Your patient should be near the bottom door.
0: Yeah. Is TLC in route?
1: Yeah, TLC is in route for the medical call.

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1: 192, you have an emergent priority 4 from Portland ER, bed 4, going to the upstate neuro ICU floor. 192, priority 2 from Portland ER to going up to upstate neuro ICU.

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1: Last name is Lewis, Lincoln, Edward, William, Ida, Sam.
4: 41.
1: First name Robert, middle initial B. Doug.
3: 1441, can you respond out to the Grand Union with 3C75 on the suspicious activity call?
1: B as in David, and date of birth 10/25/1966.
5: Mr. Medler, are you meddling?
4: I'm right here.
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3: 3C75, 1441, at one point, Kamala did have a knife in his hand.
4: Tell her I went home.
5: He's not impressed.
2: 3149, he's going to be attached for you. No wants, revoked on driver ID, SL flags.
1: 10-4.
3: Three C24, I did find a phone number from June. I've just added that phone call to their phone number to the call comments.
6: Excellent, thank you.
7: 185, priority 3 to Misty Glenn at Cortland Hospital, room 319A, for abnormal lab work needing to go to the ED. 185, priority 3 to Misty Glenn in room 319A for a patient with elevated blood work needing to go to the ED. Your time out to 1146.
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0: 375 Corlin. All the units can disregard, and that male's going to be all set. Just fixing his bike. He's driving off now.
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0: 211 complete. Turning to camp.

0: 3C2A, you said you're going to the traffic complaint.
1: Paper. Nine two at the hospital.
2: 49-4, I'll be clear.
3: 10-4.
4: 9-2 at the hospital, 1-4-7.
1: Repeating 41-4, I'll respond to that noise complaint.
0: Received.

0: 1441, this has just been changed with disturbance. I guess the female's been acting aggressive. Do you want another unit?
1: Negative, I'll be all.
0: Yeah, 4.

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1: Thanks.
2: 1441,
3: Coral. 1441. If you're still on the phone with him, can you just have Joseph go into the other room or the house? I'll be there in a minute.
2: 10-4.

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1: Three 375.
0: I can also handle call 144 on my way down.
2: Just back down that, back up the road and go that driveway.
1: Appreciate it.

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1: The caller is in the house, female's in the garage. 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
5: Copy that. 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
1: 3C24, are you still all set?
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0: Copy. 1651, you're responding.
1: Appreciate
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0: We are out with an employee. It appears the fire inspector is currently here testing the alarm system. 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
3: 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The fire inspector is there testing the system. 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
1: 6-2, condition red, alarm 73.
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0: 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I'll be clear.
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3: Well, 3C28.
2: A terror debris is going to be up to 56.2 northbound. However, it is in a very bad area, so we will not be able to pick it up.
3: 3C28.
0: One 6 in control.
1: 6-2.
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1: 3 ALS to Cortland, starting zeros, 1-6-2.

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1: 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I was just addressed that the light on 281 the McLean Road is currently blinking red on all four sides.
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0: spoke to the caller. Looks like shortly after she hung up with 911, the caller said that she saw a man get into a white SUV and drive off. Will be UTL. You can send me that follow-up. That's for the barracks.
1: 10-4.

0: 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Crosses are East Freetown, Texas Valley Road, and Fox Road, 5 Alpha 1, 1158.
1: 2-8 Corlin, freeze removed, we're clear.
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0: 10-4.
3: 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Please advise on mileage count.
2: Yeah. 1.0.
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1: What?
0: I didn't copy her last. I was on the phone. Will you respond to that second call?
1: That's affirmative. We'll be en route from Homer.
0: Copy that. No, TLC. We do not need you.
2: Okay, copy. Thank you.

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2: Control 185, en route to Corlin Hospital, priority 3, BLS, starting zeros.
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0: Portland Station, CLC, 160 Clinton Ave, Goodwill, in the back of the store. The 23-year-old female complaining of a headache and vision loss. So Portland Station's in CLC, 160 Clinton Ave, Goodwill, in the back of the store. The 23-year-old female complaining of headache, vision loss. Crosses a Grange in Pendleton, 28 Charlie 7, 1210.
1: Okay, Fire Control 178 responding.
0: Roger, 178.
2: 211 in route.

0: 178, you got a priority 160 Clinton Ave. It's Goodwill behind the store. 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In the back. With a 23-year-old female with a headache and vision issues. 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False.
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0: I'll be clear from that follow-up. Is there another one?
2: 211.
1: Yes, it's going to be pertaining to your East River Road call.
0: Excellent, I'll take that one as well, please.
1: Cavour.
2: 1441, Coral.
1: 1441.
2: I will be clear of that residence, I'll take the cab.
1: Cavour.

0: 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Can you send me a call 152? I can't read the notes.
1: Affirmative.
0: Thank you.
1: Should be at it now.
0: Excellent. Thank you.
1: Hey, affirmative.
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1: 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Okay, fire control, 162 is clear.
2: 10-4.
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0: 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Okay,

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0: So I'm 41 Bloody Pond Road on the assist call. They're looking for assistance in trying to get an order of protection. Nothing is occurring at this time.
1: Where is he? 1441, 1417.
2: 1417.
1: You want to pick up that car and meet me at O'Shea Collision?

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1: 7-8, clear and returning, 1247. TLC to fire control, you can clear 178, please.
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0: Hey, Nick, you alive?
1: 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He's headed up your way. Yeah, sir.
0: All right, just making sure you didn't fall asleep.
1: No sleeping for me today.
0: You just had to do it, didn't you?

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1: 375, go ahead.
0: We have a northbound off-ramp at the exit 52 with New York Ridge. Michael Charlie Henry, 1109, MCH 1109.
1: Yeah, of course.

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1: Grant, you probably could go right to the shop, load that. No, I think Nicholas can go over there and load some of that old dirty, nasty wood. We're going to take it down to the Pine Hill dump site there on Marathonburg Off.
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0: From Station 6, Washington Street, for a CO alarm activation, negative symptoms. So from Station 6, Washington Street, for a CO alarm, activated negative symptoms. Buildings evacuated. Crosses are Clinton to Grant, 52 Charlie 5, 1319.
1: Two oh four, two oh two is gonna take this. 204 is copy.

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0: I'm going to assign you the follow-up call. Cookies is just looking for a phone call about a car that they towed for you, your folks, yesterday.
1: 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I'll give a call.
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0: Cross Stations, TLC 8 North Church Street. The patient's going to meet you outside. It's a 60-year-old male fallen. The head injury. Cross Stations and TLC 8 North Church Street. Caller's going to meet you outside. It's a 60-year-old male fallen with a head injury. Say 17 Bravo 1, 1343. 211, 202, get it on our way back through.
1: 211, can you repeat?
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0: Roger, 162.
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2: One 162, you got a priority 2 to 8 North Church Street, apartment 1 in Cortland. For a 60-year-old male who fell, 162, priority 2 to 8 North Church Street, apartment 1 for a 60-year-old male that fell. Still be on the porch waiting for you. 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
0: CNY is going to be out for sub 5.
1: Fire control, 211 Andrew.
0: Gabby, 211, you're responding. Two four, it's probably the call to toll for sub 5 is CNY. Gabby,
3: yeah, they're out. 10-4.
0: One 6
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1: 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Can you cut your first number off? Is that an 8?
0: Affirmative.
1: 10-4.

0: Let's see, you're just around the corner. Can you head to this trespass? 3369 Walden Boulevard. It's going to be Walden Oaks. They're reporting some homeless people in the woods playing loud music behind the main trail in the top of the hills there.
1: Copy. Just be advised, Quill. I'm coming from Great Peak 392 area. GPS must be off.
0: Wow, I guess it's showing you 392 and Bear 13 and Denny Road.
1: Copy. Must be an issue. I'll make my way.
0: Head over.

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1: Appreciate it.
2: 49 Cornwall, yeah, the PD for the same call.
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1: 45.
0: Greenwood Street, County Court. I was just advised that a Jerome Williams is there, has a file 5 out of your agency.
1: 45, copy.

0: 3745. That's a hard copy to print. I'll be over on the 4.
1: Can
2: you attempt to give the RP a call back? My calls aren't going through to his cell.
3: 3745.
1: 10-4.

0: 1441 call. I'll be out on foot, general area where I believe he's describing.
1: Area City, 1441.
2: One 6-2 to control.
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2: Panic crawling 1.0.
3: 1.0, 1417.

0: 37 or Corwin. I'll be out with 45.
1: I'm going to say 37.
2: 45 to 37. What's your 20?
0: Church Street side of courthouse.
2: 10-4. I'm walking in the front entrance on the courthouse park side right now.

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0: 42 Church Street, on this town property of a bicycle.
1: 47.
2: Forty-nine to court. Let me clear.
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1: Where is he, 47?
2: 1441.
0: UTL, anything at this end? Something 24 again. Going from the Penguin Trailer Park side.

0: I think it's our theory of Ted Matter Creek Place, but for an individual version of Hunter that attempted to break in at some point during the overnight shift, currently walking on Otter Creek Place towards Groton Ave. However, the caller's being not very cooperative on a description of what this individual's wearing.
1: Yeah.

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Turning right.

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0: We have one adult male remand at Cortland County Court.
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0: 3 Charles Street on a criminal mischief complaint that happened last Friday.
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0: I'll be clear of county court with no remand. City PD is going to have to be en route over to execute their arrest warrant on the individual.
1: Divorce.
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1: 43.
0: Greenbush Street, County Court. Apparently there was a misunderstanding between the court officers there. Jerome Williams was not remanded, and they have him detained on your file 5.
1: 43, copy.

0: sitting at the end of Town Line Road in Route 26 for a bicycle accident.
1: 0143 to Carl, I'll be transporting one male from 46 Greenbush Street to CPD, starting mileage 45498, repeating 45498.
2: Right.

0: attention to this ambulance. Route 26 and Town Line Road. He was a 70-year-old male, traumatic injury, fell off his bicycle, injury to his arm. So we're sent to this ambulance. Route 26 and Town Line Road. He was a 70-year-old male, traumatic injury, fell off his bicycle, with an arm injury. Crosses, this road crosses. 30 off the 2, 1521.
1: 3143 to Corlin, I need transport. Mileage is the same. I'll be out CPD.
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0: What's your guys' location, just in case Cincinnati doesn't grow up, we can know who's going to go?
1: We are on 38, about to turn on the 221 west.
0: Okay, so we're going to be significantly closer.
1: Pretty soon.

Cincinnati ambulance, second tone out, Route 26 and Town Line Road for a 70-year-old male, traumatic injury from a bicycle accident, arm injury. We'll be checking with Shenango. Cincinnati ambulance, second tone out, Route 26 and Town Line Road. It's a 70-year-old male, traumatic injury to the arm from a bicycle accident. We'll be checking with Shenango. It's a 30 Alpha 2, 1527.

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1: Cincinnati's ambulance, go ahead.
0: Currently awaiting crew, but if you can have another ambulance, keep responding in.
1: The patient just called back. He's decided he's okay and is pedaled on his way. You guys can cancel.
0: Receive.

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0: 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Are you in 28?
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0: 24 and I have on a follow-up from a previous e-bike license you've handled.
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1: 3C24, go ahead.
0: Lincoln Zebra Tom 4744 LZT 4744 LP southbound at the exit 52 on 81.
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1: Great.

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You're good to take it back for 6-2.

0: I found out that Aldi's, there's an attempted theft of some groceries about 20 minutes ago at this point.
1: Appreciate it.

0: 1422. The subject left in a GNC Sonoma 2000. George King R 7019. Does appear to be a good play. Comes back to an address on Stookie Road. Unknown direction when I left. About 20 minutes ago. 1422
1: cars.

0: Henry Mary San 3100, HMS 3100. 64.3.
1: Northbound or southbound?
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0: I'm just currently RC on Westmore Lane. 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
1: Copy. 1450
0: to 1436, can we meet you back in?
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2: Hey, I don't know about
0: it. Thank you.
3: 1422 to 1436, do you want me to redirect there first?
2: Yeah, you can do that.
0: No copies.

0: 3C75. I just cleared for my statement on my follow-up. I come back, 3C24. You got 1422, stand down.
1: 74-1422, copy.
2: Received. I'm around the corner. I'll stand by over there until you get there.
3: District 4, Farland, does the patient have a history of 941 or no? That we're aware of course.
1: They're not looking to have him 941. I believe they're just looking to have him calm down. I believe there's a history with the subject of doing this, as well as moving from their residence.
3: Receive, thank you.
2: 1405, I'll be clear of the range, back in the car.

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0: Could you guys meet us on in the parking lot to grab the rest of the stuff for the armory?
1: Over where you guys are parked?
0: Apron.
1: Yep. We're almost done unloading. I'll be back over.

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1: 2475, I'll be all set. Thank you, though.
2: 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Just follow up for a phone call.

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2: 15.

The Sunny Assist, I advise her you call her before you'd be able to meet her out there. It's 2495 Route 215. She's advised by her officer, correction, advised by her lawyer to have an officer stand by while she returns to the residence to document what is and isn't still there.

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0: Sixty-nine Clinton Ave, color me red, for a non-progress criminal mischief of white graffiti spray paint on the back of the building.

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0: I'll be on Hooker Ave and Laura Lane with New York, King Boy William, 5776, KBW 5776. Hooker Ave and Laura Lane.
3: 44.
2: Class 1. 39 Rickard Street. It's going to be on the Riverview Ave side in the yard. Caller saying if there's two males possibly doing drugs.
1: 38.
3: 44.

0: 3143, Ron.
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0: He put me on a call, walk up outside the PD. This guy saying that his chest hurts and he'd like an ambulance. Can you start to go see for me?
1: No permit.

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1: 10-4. 85's out of Cortland.
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2: David.

0: 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CLC is responding, correct?
1: No problem.
0: Okay, thank you.
2: Hey, 144, calling show me on the area.
0: I took photos. If they want this person arrested, I already know who the suspect is because day shift was dealing with a bunch of other graffiti incidents.
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0: TLC Ambulance, 25 Court Street, for a male having chest pain. TLC Ambulance, 25 Court Street, for a male having chest pain. Cross Street to Church Street and West Court Street. Time is 1710.
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1: So 192 Priority 2 to 25 Court Street. The police department for a male with chest pain. 192 Priority 2 to 25 Court Street. The police department for a male with chest pain. 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

0: 3143 to Cortland. Just an update on the patient's complaints. His chief complaint has changed from chest pain to a right abscess on his armpit.
1: Done.

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0: I'm going to assist for a property retrieval at the armory, looking to get belongings from a white Ford Expedition.
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0: I've been out over to the area of 79 Michigan Hill Road. Callers reporting that a subject at that address has been mowing his grass and gravel into the roadway. He feels it's unsafe for passerbys. Ongoing issue? You just advise if you're to park.
1: 3143 to Corlin, I'll be fine.
2: Pepper.
1: Yep. 27 Corlin. 3144 to Corlin, show me out.
0: 27.
2: Pepper.
1: I'm reading the notes here. Is the caller still not home?
0: The caller is home. He lives in Tioga County. He called after he got home.
1: Where is he?

0: Send you a vehicle complaint in the area. Lincourt Drive off of 222 is a vehicle speeding through a residential neighborhood. The plate attached comes back to an address and over.
1: Okay.

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Fire control testing, 1021 and 311 showing out of service. Marathon ambulance, ALS until 600 tomorrow. Cincinnatus ambulance, BLS until 1500 tomorrow. TLC, ALS until midnight tonight. Trucks and monitors, UTV driver's training tonight at 1830. 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

0: Department of Investigation 76 North Main is going to be a 7-Eleven car reporting that a female was yelling help from a blue station wagon. License plate John Boy Williams, 7050, last seen heading towards Homer Ave.
1: 28.

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0: Oh, yeah, North Main and Jersey Park, New York, Henry Mary William, 7769, HMW 7769, North Main and Jersey Park.
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0: I'll be on Hooker Avenue and 281 with New York. King Tom Henry, 9294, KTH, 9294, Hooker Avenue and 281.
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1: 29.
0: 28. I'm going to attempt to locate to me the area of Groton Ave, Stevenson Street for a Hunter Brandon walking east on Groton Ave wearing a gray t-shirt and sweatpants, possibly heading towards CPD.
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1: 29. 2-0. 28. 13. B3690 Kellogg Road. Calls for a welfare check on her husband, Terry Clifton. Has been having some mental health issues recently. Was reportedly texting the complainant saying that he's sorry.
2: 2-0.
3: 13. 13.

0: 357 1415, that's not a specific address for anyone they are aware of. The caller is the wife, says that that's where Terry's cell phone is currently plotting, has been for the past 3 hours.
1: Yeah.

0: Tracy 2714-15. Only description we got on him is that he's a white male and bald. They didn't have a clothing description on him.
1: Okay.
0: Operates a gray Honda CRV.

0: 29 core. When I call it the RP, units will be clear.
1: 10-4.
2: 2-7 crawl in the air.
3: I believe I found the right registration for that. Lincoln X-ray Frankie, 495.
2: Where is it?

0: 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I'm on this trail going through the woods along the river here. I see a zero turn with nobody on it next to the woods.
1: Pretty hot.

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1: Marathon Ambulance, 1336 Parker Street.
2: It's going to be on the other side of the railroad tracks, closer to the city, on this trail toward the river. You can drive your car right back here.
0: Thank you.

Marathon Ambulance, 1336 Parker Street, for an 86-year-old male vomiting, feeling weak. Marathon Ambulance, 1336 Parker Street, for an 86-year-old male vomiting, feeling weak. It's an alpha response. Cross streets are Valentine Hill Road and Route 392. Time is 1834.

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1: Put in 1.3172 Clinton. I was going to get in front of the Dollar Tree. Caller stating a large dog was left in the car with the windows rolled all the way down, looking like it's going to jump out anytime an individual walks by. We have Mitsubishi Outlander.
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1: Caller stating a female surveyed belt at a child. He is female with a red walker. Unknown description on the child. They were both sitting in front of a gas station. Caller is no longer in the area.
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1: Here all I've got left. Can I have you hand 46460 41 Sparker Manor Lot 19 for the unknown medical? There's some lockbox information in there as well as some information. There's a dog on premise.
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1: 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TLC ambulance 6460, Route 41, Trailer 19 for an unknown medical with no contact. Cross streets are Glen Haven Road and Country Lane. Time is 1843.
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0: TLC Ambulance, One Holiday Drive, Building B as in Dog, Apartment 141 for a 74-year-old male that fell, possible back injury. TLC Ambulance, One Holiday Drive, Building B as in Dog, Apartment 141 for a 74-year-old male who fell, possible back injury. It's a Charlie response. Cross streets of Chelsea Drive and Dead End. Time is 1848.
1: 4441, units are clear.
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5: 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Timeout 1849.
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0: 1415. 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
0: On 3143 and 3143. 43. Hey, Wendy, can you point this way? Station head does have severe nausea, vomiting. It's fairly hypertensive. Systolic of 192 over 98. Guy's a farmer. Never really has any issues. Daughter states this is severely out of the norm for him.
4: 44. Welfare check 24 North Greenbush Street. It's going to be the apartment upstairs in the back of the building. Paula would like a welfare check on her son, Andrew Grant. So he's been going through some mental health issues and she's unable to get a hold of him.
1: 43.
0: I didn't copy you.
5: Nine 2 on scene.
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0: Jason, this is Wendy. I can't hear you. 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
1: That's affirmative, at least. If you want to bring the fly car up, I'll drive the fly car back.
0: Now go get Kate.

0: 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Are you responding to Parker Street to assist 1652?
1: That's for moving direct call us. Assist.
0: Proceed.

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2: 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I need a valid, David.
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1: New information, State County Patrol, 81 southbound at the 5-4 tractor trailer, unable to maintain light.
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0: Pine Hill lot 17. 12-year-old mom on the phone says she got into a fight with her boyfriend over her cutting herself. We're still getting further information.
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1: Negative 22 is going to take primary. You got to follow up and cut us in there. Reset.

0: 14, 36 calling. You copy 22, then take primary 58 and back them up. Your call. So.
1: That's affirmative. The caller's grandfather's on the site is not aware that she's called.
2: 1422 copies.
3: Two, seven, call 9 equals 3.
1: Okay.

0: According to any city units, I can clear for a suspicious complaint of a male going looking through windows of vehicles.
1: 18 and 19 can do it.
0: Crazy. It's going to be 27 Grand Ave in the Hollywood restaurant parking lot. Caller say a white male, black shirt, black pants, was looking through some of the windows of the vehicles there. Unknown where the male went, he's no longer in the parking lot.
1: Got it.
2: 44 to 18, I can take that, I'm clear.
1: Okay. I'm sorry, I'm almost there.
3: I'm seeing 19, 12, 28.
1: Got it.

0: 14:20, 14:58, the grandfather's picked up the phone at this point, so he is aware that you are on your way. The original child is currently sitting on the front porch, we believe.
1: 14:22, got a place.
2: Thirty-one forty-three, 3140 says.
3: One in custody.
2: Copy that, one in custody.

0: 78 control.
1: 78. Cancels. 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
2: Fire control, Homer base. 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
1: Jesse, fire control, you can clear 178 as well. Thank you.
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1: Negative, you can tell me I put up by the road, driveway.

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2: 44.
0: In the area of Hubbard Street, now for one male, possibly on drugs, leaning over in the street. It's going to be a white male, orange shirt, pants.
1: 28.
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0: 3144, I'm clear. 7-4. I'm going to say this. Is this for a phone call?
1: Yeah.
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0: 10-4.
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0: You're too late. We started at 6:30.
1: Do you want me to go home?
0: Yes, John, you're good to go home.
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0: Property damage accident, 1 Northcliff Road, caused a female in a white car hit a rock pile in his yard and then took off. Caller believes they're possibly heading to 16 Fox Hollow.
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0: Of course.
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1: Evening, Carl. Alrighty, dear.
2: Myself and 19 will be out on that traffic stop. They're going to be out there.
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